restless life, and all your dreams will hurt you like a knife. The same with her, she soon got lost. When love is the price, free

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If only you could love yourself the way that I.

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On board were the 12. The poet, the physician, the farmer, the scientist, the magician, and the other so-called gods of our legends, though gods they were. And as the elders of our time choose to remain blind, let us rejoice and let us sing and dance and ring in the new. Hail Atlantis!